Saw you at the nightclub. You took it up a notch. In the Dolce & Gabbana. And a really nice watch.

I'd like to thank you. I'd like to thank these three young men sitting down front with me. They treat me so good, I begin to feel special. I said they treat me so well, I feel special. Thank you.

0: Yeah, man.
1: Where you been so long, man?
0: Oh, man, I've been out there at 1919 West Taylor.
1: What you been doing out there, man?
0: Oh, man, I was out there messing around with Rand and Dr. Newhouse, man. I had to get rid of them two bugs and that roach I had.
1: How you do that?
0: Oh, man, I hit it something like this, Jack.

0: for me.
1: Did you get down, brother?
0: I had to get down or get out of there or something.
1: That's what you call soul music.
0: That's right, baby. And that bug is soul, too.
1: Well, let me see you get a little funky with it,
0: now. Okay, baby. This is where I got rid of that bug.

0: don't know what kind of bull that was.
1: What you mean, what kind of bull? That's soul bull, that brother.
0: Yeah, he'll take your soul, too.
1: You better believe it if you're not in damn shape.
0: That's right.

0: thing they call a TV book.
1: Boy,
0: he was a monster.
1: Another kind of book. You should not be in it at all.
0: Right, baby. I think we got rid of him, though.